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1: 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Yeah. 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
1: Hey yo, Jason.
0: Oh yeah. Mix.
1: Say something to her. Holla at her.
2: I got one question. How'd you fit all that in them jeans?
3: You know what to do with that big fat butt.
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2: 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Wiggle, wiggle, wiggle.

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1: We the best. Give me the light. Yeah. And we turn it up every time.
2: Every time.
1: And we bust it up, watch it.
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0: 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Mix Radio.